0: government and declaring na akwenya da so mathematics part e wo division 1 no yenko democracy akensia enche bia no e ba be kosum empanifo wodua wo mtechire organizers technical study group Mr. Kudofiano wakambi wo de tuja ayenhyehye program o maye e de to for democracy cup akensia no wakasa e de afa ho.
1: Where we roll out the formalities that we are going to and the rules under which we are going to play. We know judicial service will be playing parliamentarian. It's also going to be an all-women affair. That will be the first game, and that game will be kicking off at 1:30. And we expect both teams to arrive an hour to kick off so that we could go through the pre-match formalities, inspection of the teams. We are going to have two halves of 30 minutes. And there will be a limited number of substitution for that match because it's more of ceremonial. So two halves of 30 minutes.
0: When you say Mr. Kudofiano, what you are to for democracy, can say in Chebiano, Babacosum, Yantoso Kumasa, Santa Corcosa, and Kumasa, and Santa Corcobeton preparation. So, Abacosum, Asim, Astrotefinisum, 9:30 a.m., and a Kumasa Santa Corco, a Beton preparation. So, ahead of a China gamer, woman Ebony, and so a Bababom, way a preparation of Yandra, a idea, technical team Nitanase, a steady matcha, woman Benap FC Boye. Mistakes I would do a course so I will give me money nano. We must try to discuss it now and so I will. So said here, we must say we here a defenders I will team nuno and in Tommy a defenders be me nuno. No man yana mas six and so backo and a wingers and nuno sabria a your coach. A rectangular or concentrated awesome midfielders there with GDS okay and so at the Emmanuel Kumasi Asante Koroko supporters in yina wame chairman and chairman solo wada niche United Kingdom wako trip o United Kingdom wababedu obedu yano yabisansa trip no okwa esayi ene sitye watumu organizing supporters ni biyana winning sama chairman solo at the two yenim
2: trouble yena me coordinator honorable prince ene abula ene mekasai ekase yini ali madonna ehwe so be organize canada supporters na honorable bless ehwe so be organize germany na abula ehwe so be organize uk nti anche bia na abula ma me ti se wati me organize uk supporters nti omoba national office ebetwe ska so mo register mo kru no and so movie no no ma me tie say o ma o ma organize o mo wey don be so no di ko na na na ho be nya say me ko ho na me take that opportunity so say me be hwe na me sue bi bi so be free premier league no na kwa am pass support o mo team
0: when you say my chairman solo what dey etuja what say the source say sabre in 4 years a ya dey ashe nsa no jumede no ebe na wey ya on to aso biom enche bia no wo mo ebe ko congress a o me take the season saudo a ebe bua kumase asante ko ko supporters no
3: group bia ma iska ana me ngi iska bia ku bia ho e ka bia ye na ya bo but the american say I was so bit with the national chairman, Abra Uniska. I was so bit with me. I guess I look for 4 years, maybe in Kubi. I get careful. Go back after me. Go back to papa.
0: Chairman Solo Sema wadi etu jano no enwa usia Greater Accra Regional Cycles Council no enyo miti nkomo na na kwa medan kwenye Greater Accra Regional Cycles Council no e chairman weni nsema ono nso editu ja
3: on behalf of the executives, the national officers, the national chairman, the Massey, for spending time, I mean precious time, the risk involved, every fighting, even if it's running national officers.
0: Nana Kwame Dankwa so some kakao de two janono and the 20 World Athletics Championship Ekoso or United States of America Jaffa Ashetu Odobroni or Felix Obetima qualify ako women's 400 a year meters and so awo watosun soon medical tray and now shem awo a year Kesbin TV so way under 20

0: World Athletics Championship and no costum our United States of America. And yet Odoboni went to man qualify Toso and soon we emerge to a coso. Godfred Opoku won also etimi qualify 400 meters semifinals. What the kind and so on to Godfred and national our Kesben TV. So one any D kind 400 meters one also etimi a qualify after Godfred Mirke to no winning summer with the 2 age.
1: Okay, this race wasn't bad. Our first gift thanks to God, because this is my first time coming to a national, a world under 20 championship. It's not easy. I really thank my God for letting me be in first position. I'm also going to prepare for the semi-final.
2: You train in Ghana.
0: May you summer Godfred Eddie Tuja, young crack cross of work, has a book, a good prepared THB Jessia, has a book, a bessano, has a book, a own valley and mobile Jessia, Sizi, one more abesha, still more players in a co, has a book training grounds, coaching on your happy, we place out to a woman training grounds, so a more examiomo, celebrate many opportunity, a siakain, and the amount of cross of work, Bobo Econo, Mediamas Sporting Club, young fan Tuja, some of first game, a moment match, one match approval, and in trouble first game. One more ever ball against TP Mazembe no ever cause Takwa T and A Park. We met him a ball. Now my second game, we met him qualify. No more ball. My second game, just a calf. As I saw, I be inspected. And your venue, no, and we say second game, no, and as a second round of games, no, I met him a cause. So me dia do group stage dia. Takwa T and A Park. Intimi hosti. Me dia ma Sporting Club Street. Just from the miniature Accra Sports Stadium. Nurses FC dia Accra Sports Stadium. And we met him a show my kind. We move ball. We match is three now. No do group stage up. Wa no mo twasom and so etimi abo gake sheni mu se house of work and so bomomo wo mo anu yem se tofo no wo mo ebo anaso mu kosia kan e wo democracy akensia enche bia no e ba be koso wo mo so mo hwa house of work enim by Monday de e wo house of work etimi take a decision and so edemomo coach Carlos Queiroz ne contract on semrom a hote kakam because coach ni sikasem a wo demand no e wo so number 2 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with the Ninam and the Bebreo kick off Jimmy D. So, Serebi and Musia 9:45 fam. And now Friday, now questions and answers him. Obey me the question abam, Nabe Jafatana say, no matter my request in the moon, Nafe, Etimi, Eyano, and so at your mom. And only Sisia Sabre, and also Etimi Ababeto Jao, Montana de Tony Ayakrado. I'm an insom. And I had the air to us.
3: Yeah, conco for a close to your best chance here at the free friendly games are air cross or clubs. No, a gusua or more air home wabwa and chenna season air state and a Bermunic air boy a year do you pepe or more and a civil Asia. You better Fulham and a Crystal Palace Racing Club de Santander and a Sporting Gion FC Colon Ebesia Rest Aside Dad and the Yakuta and a Malaha. Recently, Esportiva and Deportivo Alaves, Namonza, or more any Calcio, Pavadu, or more and so about games are and Basso and ahead of Aston Villa and a Bermini game, no, and a Vincent Communist, a full idea, Bermini, or more target, and it's a UEFA Champions League, or more G.
4: During the season and what I said now in preseason. So during the season, right now I will say our goal is to win the Champions League. We want to win the Champions League. There's no doubt.
3: Bermanic dream and it's a Champions League, you know, I'm a Benjamin Sun Company coach, Emma the Bavarians, and a Etienne Kano, Young Twasso, Ewa, Turkey, Trousers for Enra, France, no India numbers, not a more rush, Aqua Stadium, because no more Salah, I'm a Pan Hon to Manti, wait a moment, not Trousers for, I'm a France, no India numbers, I'm on Aqua Stadium, I'm a Rush Stadium, Hono, I'm a introduction of Mo Salah, Minty, how are MC, no, and call you, Emma Mo Salah, Rush Stadium.
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1: Turkish by now, but it's very soon for me. The last couple of days, it's an experience I never had in my life. I just want to thank every one of you for being here today. And yes,
0: I'm not trousers for fun. I know on the most salah also. Oh, be that I want a life from free set or started so about fans pie in the way. HSL, I'm not done. Epenas and Emra. And then the family, and of course, said the one who are the fans. Yeah, you know, a dream maybe no more salah in the family. Echo stands nanny more, echo applaud fans, no codomas or kind of reception. Omon Adi Amomo, Yen Twasso, Enco Barsa, so ye, Om Aye preseason, Enra, Omi a double training session, Barsa, a training and opa, and we are also Hansel Flick, Ekada Boys now, Omon Ebe Trini, Pablo Gavi, or the Nitina Wadani Pink, you know, or the Eba Barsa, Omon a training ground, Sonoma, Enra, training session, of course, so, and I should. Gavi and so enye Rodri Yaka from Enra said afei when that change of mind on any agents no any ajatum said aye Barca mum and a club ebeboa enti Man City and a Barca endili instead of Real Madrid no 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
2: Yet is 9:45 a best answer to my shabium, and your good young wisdom as answer by 9:45 and your questions and answers. I do transia. I be for the questions, remember now. Yeah, no, and so at the Sabre Macobrosu Danqua, and you could do prequel the match, Jimmy Dena Trasso, Eddie Amaye.

0: early 41 minutes of the 7. Welcome back. Ohene ba Kwame Nyame. And I've Tony Montana. So what you want to come? Right. And then Friday, it was exactly 9:30. They say in sports, but nothing after Friday's edition of the sports show. Make a midfield action or more Eddie Abraham. So I'm ready to trust you. I know if you're that. Kwesi Mensa than Latte. So what Bobe Medin?
1: If you're the only one, I'm going
0: to need. Feel
1: like be.
0: Yes.
1: Oh, who's that?
0: Sir.
1: Feel like be.
0: Feel like be.
1: Feel like be.
2: I'm a big friend.
0: I'm a big friend. I'm a big friend. I'm a big friend. I'm a big friend. I'm a big friend. I'm a big friend. I'm a big friend. I'm a big friend. I'm a big friend. I'm a big friend. I'm a big friend. I'm a big friend. I'm a big friend. I'm a big friend. I'm a big friend. I'm a big friend. I'm a big friend. I'm a big friend. I'm a big friend. I'm a big friend. I'm a big friend. I'm a big friend. I'm a big friend. I'm a big friend. I'm a big friend. I'm a big friend. I'm a big friend. I'm a big friend. I'm a big friend. I'm a big friend. I'm a big friend. I'm a big friend. I'm a big friend. I'm a big friend. I'm a big friend. I'm a big friend. I'm a big friend. I'm a big friend. I'm a big friend. I'm a big friend. I'm a big friend. I'm a big friend. I'm a big friend. I'm a big friend. I'm a big friend. I'm a big

0: All right, so that is it. Because I feel they always satisfied.
1: I'm around the Miami Wizards. Society, boss, mates, friends, family, the entire community will come and meet. Now, that we weekend, the end of the year, now, was it Nipas Messi? Wow, Warren, no, one penny for him, will cry, and Yamia so for Befi. The next day, I'm going to be across for them. Still! Na owa kwebu o tapeno
0: akwa be ya
1: eno na
2: akwa
0: be ya na kwa na bibi bibi be akwa ba akwa ba
2: akwa ba bomidi ne ka
0: adwa chirwa akwa ba
2: ka se
0: minu ya ba chiro adwa chirwa akwa ba
2: ye nua kwa bra de nyamia se ena se wo recover
0: ah from there
2: as what to do
1: there was a British was a British Benin for
2: and they said you all go
1: home they won't go bravo
2: travel and talk. Rosemary. Was in new media. What could it be?
0: Hey, ask somebody.
2: So height, no more. So don't know how to sell one.
0: Hey, mommy and trust what it. No more. Me jama. Tell me, see now, Kasim.
1: Hey, and the way you need to still now, the bear man, still now to me, say, oh, girl, be a on that super now. Yes, be a worry, yet you can walk on. Oh, no, no, ho, and war worry, the man.
0: Oh, so, ho.
1: Yes.
0: And I'm going to go
1: out for four. Oh, Bazo, sir, I was doing himself, or repair computers. They be a home, I hear, and so. What you know? Wanya will be lawyer. I think we use Chinchina and Chimogen as well. Still,
0: you want
1: to mean if you know that come up with all repairs. I don't want to know. I
0: don't want to
2: know. I don't want to know. I don't want to know. I don't want to know. I don't want to know. I don't want to know. I don't want to know. I don't want to know. I don't want to know. I don't you see, there should be penetration. Any panny age, it's a so or a female, a year without consent. Good. It is a winner tray. Now, when you want
0: to,
2: when you're in our
0: tea,
2: it's a man, you're near Shenny, your mabby bree. If you are honor more boy with bedmatics, or yeah, dear pa, but the bottom winny. Oh, man, a coconut. I say, Unya, dear, opening in our but
0: oh, running in us with the winning in our.
2: Okay. Oh, and then you can't so near the top fried rice. It's a bio crananka, okay, or bomb our nije, but on Timin, yes, he can't
0: quite other aspects.
2: Would you have said, yeah, more be Jack, where Jack computer boy now, a year physician or sumo, a wakofa,
0: lawyer, no.
2: Boy, computer boy, that Bennett will be next cabbage extravagant wedding.
1: Yeah, we're crazy that.
2: Oh, it can never, woman, it can never happen. No, channel, no, I could find you, obey me. I yen, one day,
1: turn it down.
2: You know, so better, Nancy and I do.
0: Oh, when you're betray, me and Comrade.
1: You're
0: quite well. You're quite well. You're quite well. You're quite well.
2: Obey ridiculous, and obey the one near sinning you.
0: You're quite well.
2: Son, what kind of question is a beer? Or poor,
0: because you're a woman. I wouldn't,
1: as I would say,
0: yanko fa o de yanko fa do bonkata ne mreba e bi yada ji ye be hono mo ne ya he
1: se de eti
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0: why pet
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2: hey was for ever Daily Graphic, the Obokrata no into us a year after helicopter crash. Nation remembers fallen sons. Enre ya. 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If you actually were monk, riding for Mukrensi,
0: and on a solemn moment, very solemn. I'm Penny Cole or Kujina Muma Gana Funina, na Professor Jane, a German Armed Forces, and Afe, Dr. Kessel at Forsem, a German Edema, a Ministry of Defense. 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
2: adekura anu omu kwa yenu sen omu kwa lunchi community mining sen debe ya galamse ni beko fo
1: community mining ya galamse yo
2: ena meka sa sitio Setil.
0: So I'm going to regularize
2: them. Aha. They know I'm going to send you beya. You be siano. You go so kosu. Enti seven
0: pe. Reforms bein na.
2: Na ho fama.
0: Helicopter na.
2: O ko bua o man na o fe mu ko mu ye no.
0: What are the reforms?
2: I don't know.
0: Helicopter no any Ghana forces have they been retooled?
2: And no see another issue.
1: Na minister han kasa kra from when ya yenya na
0: so oh so be her or act
1: oh bra
0: substantive minister
2: but say no mo say no serious black box o say dey dey bi
0: am the cost south africa
2: kwa kwa eh eh ti sa na obi sa na mo ni nyina no
0: say say yenya bi
2: helicopter is we go so too
0: are they in good condition yetimi yenya bi ababeshim say na tie ye hwe minister of defense wa dey na ye mining dey na ye afa ho
1: me
0: ye
1: bibi afa ho
2: Unye
1: bibi anfa
2: ona
0: ya si pathetic it will say after 1 year on now uncomfortable
2: have lessons been learned
0: yes
1: me correct some impressions be dey no one mo ko boas no mo nko so mo ko stop galamse
0: oh no so mo ko launching
1: ka o ma nko so mo ko stop galamse and I ko e bibia ma galamse I better than it already is debi Eya ban hwe ni mu amodi de bia o na community man akufo na de bayo kwa bra me se me ko you ma training 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ni e dia de kwa be fa so dia so ri ma community ni na ni nyina no in the hope say we training miners need to come together so that some war concession bi odo to bria umu amu ye minus odo to bria nyina na team up as a community and then mine nanka government abuam or the same want to me institute to the MDs for try to me I yes baby say gold board and streamline process no am an
0: idea
1: it will be was each one for himself god for us all the community mine never worked and then this for almost until I say omo yes omo baba anyway that community man and ekwa kwa hapo ya cry kwa za obu asino it was another opportunity to reorganize NDC people who want to do mining to come together so that they go also do their mining I was for they were not going to obu asino to stop anything it's a honor mine such the heroes are falling near the adibiano I don't get it
0: but actually heroes are at least to me yes and man
1: we lost government yes. officials
0: yes
1: but hero is too big
0: okay
1: And
0: now where the word hero no anyway enti your paper so dear your yard paper say enture ngo paper so your betro ne sesia be kind where but the implementation that's where my problem is let me worry no
2: I was for drug resistance bacteria widespread in environment industrial waste EPA launches 5-point strategy to curb spread.
0: Drug resistant
2: bacteria widespread in environment.
0: Industrial waste, okay.
2: Drug resistance, no. I'm saying me thesis for masters me antimicrobial resistance. Sir, environment in a bio honomo and yet consumption, no direct consumption, no. Say and I drew now onum no say onum. Antibiotics be bria. Now I build the resistance. It will be the resistance now. Say it drew time will be a uhia pana or dinosaur. And to just see a mount higher one. Book it
0: against the crown of you and Fakura.
2: This any a quabble check or petty be a fena or more ye. But we got to know, say, acquire a fast ride body, meaning 9 years drew nayenum. If you all cry the way disposing rule. na ye de gun fi e ko gun si oni mu a fish no consume bi enti fish no consume na me me koto fish e be we a indirectly say bi ababa enti e be bi say when was the last time I offer antibiotic
0: kwa we fish bi da da da
2: me kai bo me no bi a che me kra me mpe but environmentally ebu ade wa ye she no
0: wo
2: inhale ebi aduani a wo die bi kwa watu agu
0: na kogu baby so
2: backyard farm na kogu na afra soil no abet is a fertilizer na evure mu na wa consume nti sa na mani na na epa pese omo ye hu adwuma na omo ye free ho tertiary business sense challenge gctu pentecost university advance to southeast zone
0: okay
2: semi-finals MTN launches Heroes of Change season 8
0: right Abazi
1: Yonko Ghanaian Times the most authoritative newspaper 1 year after helicopter tragedy nation remembers fallen government officials
0: Heroes in the goals, heroes, but where you'll be headlines, so why don't you read the headlines?
1: Well, fallen heroes, anyway, front page of the Ghanaian Times. Inflation draws further to 4.6% in July. Many economists are also beginning to question Dr. Kisla Tuforsen. Say, indeed, and I say, no, a day or two after. There was this gentleman on City something, on the Bernard Avle. Very insightful conversation. The man is when I want your partisans
0: or
1: nationalistic. Because at all, the man on paper, I say, rubbings.
0: And then your prophet say, a few way in your prophet say,
1: yeah, rubbings on a two things either say regulations, no, a restraining or mock Come on, your regulations are a restraining or more. As I don't know, some of your first year or second year back in a year, and some of them have the muscles to operate like a commercial bank.
0: Oh, that's at capacity.
1: Arguably the number one Ura bank in Ghana. Kumewumai, Sombaha, yes, Odotobri, Wabiaja, I'm from my free Western region. I mean, let me move to Ashanti. These are the leading banks in Ghana. Ah, some banks we. Central Nyamrebi na chichiro omo enen komo komo hambuma can they convert some of these
0: international banks and then as for na
1: but they are supposed to stay in their corner and keep their money. I've worked in one or